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The architects that paved the way for today's country stars. 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

And he said, "Ain't they all, mister?" 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
1: The days start early. 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

0: From coast to coast, this is the show that brings the country together one song at a time. It's time to count down the 30 biggest songs of the week. The Cross Canada Country Countdown starts now.
1: Hello there. It's nice to have you back for another week of the Cross Canada Country Countdown. I'm your host, Kate Ryan. So last week, our number one song was from Stella Lefty once again with her hit, Boston. On a

0: So Stella has been at number one for 2 weeks in a row. Can she make it a third? Well, we've got about 30 songs to get through before you and I both find out together.
1: Number 30.
0: Okay, let's get started into the countdown. Dan and Shay have a gift for finding the emotional stories that connect with everyone. And their new one might just be their most relatable yet. We've all talked about how dogs are man's or woman's best friend. Well, Dogs in Our 20s is a tribute to the dogs who are there for us through some of the most important years of our lives. They described it themselves. They teach us about love. They teach us about trust. And one day when our hearts can't even handle it, they teach us about loss.

0: that was Tim Hicks holding steady as well in spot number 29 with his song, The Pilot.
1: The Cross Canada Country Countdown, number 28.
0: It's actually quite fascinating and amazing to hear how a song can evolve from its earliest stages right through to the finished product that we hear every day on the radio. Morgan Wallen's latest, Bean By Now, is a perfect example of this. Here is where it all started.

And here is where it ultimately came to be. Holding steady in spot number 28, this is Morgan Wallen with Being By Now. No.

0: not a lot of movement so far on our countdown this week. Holding steady at number 27, that was Braden King with We Got Beer. Coming up, if John Party is playing a show in your city, you might want to pack your gym bag. And we'll explain that when we return to the Cross Canada Country Countdown.
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6: Welcome back to the countdown. Let's continue, shall we? Because I know we all want to know who is number one this week.
4: Number 25.
6: John Party fans, here's a tip. If he's playing a show in your city, head to your local gym. And it's not necessarily to work out. Just hang around. Because apparently, that's where John Party spends his time before a show. So, show up. Look busy, and you might even get a chance to see the cowboy himself.
7: All right, we had a great workout at Planet Fitness. I had to cool down because we're going to go try to get some tacos somewhere, but I had a good push. We want to film in Planet Fitness, but they kind of looked down on that, so we kind of listened to the rules, but it was a good chest day. A little bit of arms, feeling good. I needed that. I feel better about my life. That's how when I work out, I feel better about life. So I need to remember to work out. You got to show up. You got to show up.
6: 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This is song number 26 from John Party, Boots Off.

0: So last week's song number 25 is still this week's number 25. That was Josh Stump with Johnny Walker, Back to Me.
1: Number 24.
0: Zach John King released his debut album, I'm What You Get, on August 28th, while still mourning the sudden death of his father this past July. One of the songs, How to Not, was written about his dad before he passed. King says he was still here when I wrote it. His dad's old cooler and the truck he passed down even show up in the music video. And here's just a tiny little clip from that song.
2: Now

0: was song number 24 from Zach John King, Get to Drinkin'. Coming up when we return to the countdown, Harry Sound Ontario has given the world NHL legend Bobby Orr. And now it's giving us a rising country star with Sully Burrows. Sully is at number 23 when we return.
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0: And that was Put It On Me from Sully Burroughs, holding steady in spot number 23 this week on the countdown.
1: Number 22.
0: The Boots in the Park Festival just announced its 2027 New Mexico lineup, and it is a stacked one. George Strait will headline the three-day event taking place in Albuquerque next May, and it's his only festival appearance of the year. The last two editions drew 60,000 fans. Joining him on the bill will be Brooks and Dunn, Zach Topp, John Party, and this guy who holds down this week's number 22 spot on the countdown. Here now is Jason Aldean with Don't Tell on Me.

0: That's how we know them now, but it's not how they started. This is Now and Then.
1: 20 years ago, Jason Aldean was a snarling, rough-around-the-edges kid from Georgia, and he was putting out his very first single, Hicktown. 11 albums and 32 number ones later, he's headlining festivals alongside George Strait, Brooks and Dunn. Here's the thing, though. He's been opening every show on his current Songs About Us tour with that very same song. 20 years in, still leading with Where It All Started. Here is our then song from Jason Aldean and Hicktown.

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3: Okay, there we go. Tim McGraw and Faith Hill have a wedding to plan. Their middle daughter, Maggie, just got engaged to her boyfriend, James Rubin. The news came out when her older sister, Gracie, posted photos on social media, including a shot of Maggie showing off her ring. Now, here's where it gets interesting, though. Tim and Faith released It's Your Love the year after they got married, and it spent 6 weeks at number one, sweeping single, song, video, and vocal event of the year at the ACMs. So here's the question. Will Maggie and James enjoy their wedding dance to the music of their parents' biggest duet? Here is our throwback track from Tim McGraw and Faith Hill. It's Your Love. Dancing.

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0: 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Counting them down from 30 to 1. It's the Cross Canada Country Countdown, number 20.

0: And that was Zach Top. Down four spots this week to song number 20 with South of Sanity.
1: Number 19.
0: At the height of her breakout year in 2025, Ella Langley looked in the mirror and didn't recognize herself. The people around her didn't either. She canceled tour dates, went home, read her Bible, and spent time with her family for the first time since she was 18. When she came back out on the other side, a friend asked her how she was doing, and her answer, "Looks like I'm back to loving life again." She and Ernest wrote the chorus right there on her front porch. Song number 19, this is Ella Langley and Loving Life Again.
2: Say,

0: And that was Ella Langley with song number 19, Loving Life Again.
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0: Part of the reason that Cameron Whitcomb has endeared himself to his fans is because of his brutal honesty about his past struggles with addiction and mental health. He's made it his mission to use his fame and platform to help others in need.
2: I just wanted to tell you a little bit about Soberfest. Soberfest started in 2022. Just a few guys that wanted to get one person into treatment. Today, they've raised over $3 million for, putting people in recovery and putting people in beds. It helped over 120 people get the recovery that they need. And that's why I'm super proud to be a part of this organization. So I'll be donating a bed through Rewired Recovery Foundation every year. You can be a part of the change too. Yeah, you can get tickets at rewiredrecovery.ca. I love you guys, and we'll see you there.
0: Rising up one spot to number 18, this is Cameron Whitcomb, Kingdom of Fear.

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0: Number 17.

0: down 6 spots this week to number 17. That was Love, Hate, Love from Owen Riegling.
1: Number 16.
0: Tyler Joe Miller recently played Boots and Hearts West in Edmonton, and the crowd made it very clear how they feel about him. The Surrey BC boy has been putting in the work for years, and moments like this are exactly what it's all been building toward. Here's what it sounded like when his latest single hit the speakers.

0: And that was Tyler Joe Miller with Under the Influence at spot number 16 this week on The Countdown. High Valley are teaming up with another Canadian band for a new single. We will have all the details coming up when we return.
1: Don't move, don't move. More of the Cross Canada Country Countdown coming up right after this.
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0: Thank you so much for joining us today. Welcome back to the Cross Canada Country Countdown. I'm your host, Kate Ryan.
1: Number 15.
0: High Valley have teamed up with fellow Canadian act, the Strumbellas, for a brand new single. The song is out now, and here's Brad from High Valley performing a stripped-down version of Hanging Out in My Head.
7: Treading

0: Jelly Roll is not only putting his hands up, but he has risen up three spots to song number 14 this week with Hands Up.
1: Let's take a break from counting down the top 30 and check out one on the rise. Here's one to watch.
0: At this year's ACMs, Cody Johnson dedicated his first ever Entertainer of the Year win to Luke Combs. He told a story from a tour they did together in Australia when Combs missed the birth of his son back home. Johnson found him in the bathroom of an arena, completely defeated. "You're doing something now that is going to create a legacy for your family for a very, very long time," Johnson told him. "I'm sorry you weren't there. I'm proud of you. I look up to you." And the next night, he watched Combs walk out and, in his words, absolutely kill the show. Here now with our one to watch, this is Cody Johnson with Horseback.
2: He's a ranch hand in a pinch, man. Hotter than the red on the cattle brand. 'Cause she's a gold digger with a quick trigger. A cast iron skillet swinging lid flip.

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1: So keep your ears on that one. That was Cody Johnson with Horseback, our one to watch this week. Coming up, James Barker opens up about the simple things that he misses from home most when he's away in Nashville. That story and the James Barker Band's latest single, When We Return.
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1: Well, we are better than halfway to finding out who's going to be number one this week on the countdown. So let's continue.
4: Number 13.
1: The James Barker Band are proudly Canadian, but like so many artists chasing their dreams in country music, a lot of their time is spent south of the border in Nashville. James says he loves it there, but nothing beats getting back home. Here's James on what he misses most when he's away.
10: Well, yeah, it's nice to get back to see everybody, and it's actually not too hot here in Nashville right now, but in the summer it's nice to get back because it gets too hot here and I can't handle it as a Canadian. I miss ice fishing and stuff. I try to get back a couple times a year to do it, so.
1: Holding steady with song number 13, this is After Dark from the James Barker Band.
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0: Not a lot of movement taking place on the countdown this week. Song number 12 was from Shaboozy, Cowgirl.
1: Number 11.
0: Morgan Wallen's viral piano flip from a Denver show back in May finally has an explanation. It turns out he wasn't having a meltdown. The piano had partially slipped off its stage lift and he couldn't hear it through his in-ear monitors. He was actually trying to push it back into place. He came off stage laughing about it, and even Hardy texted him the next day joking about the whole thing. Here holding steady as well at song number 11, this is Morgan Wallen with Don't We. Wouldn't

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8: 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My new song, Ride at Dawn, is a reminder to keep moving, keep fighting, and remember, the strength we carry is within us. Whatever road you're on, you're definitely not on it alone. This is Ride at Dawn on the Cross Canada Country Countdown.

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1: Welcome back to the countdown. 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
0: Number 10.
1: Riley Green's fourth studio album, That's Just Me, drops September 18th. So there's 19 tracks, most of which he did have a hand in writing. He says at this stage of his career, it looks a little different than it used to. It's not really more pressure, especially not from fans, he says. Most people are finding me every day. So it's about how you grow that circle. Here, up four spots to song number 10, this is Riley Green with Think As You Drunk.

0: And Bailey Zimmerman makes some headway up one spot to song number 9 with Chevy Silverado.
1: Number 8.
0: Tennille Towns has always approached her music with something bigger than just songs in mind. She wants every track to feel like it's a safe place, somewhere anyone can land, no matter what they're going through. Here's Tennille on what that means to her.
2: I guess my mission statement in music is to create something that might help somebody else feel a little less alone. And that's like why I love live music so much, is like that kind of gathering of a community and people coming together. And so anytime we're at a live show, my favorite thing to say is like, everybody who's here, this is a safe place to just show up and be who they are. And they keep showing up year after year as that beautiful community. And that to me is what that freedom means, is like just being yourself. And so I hope that those are the kind of images people feel.
0: This next song can make you feel happy anytime you hear it. Up one spot to song number 8. This is Tennille Towns with Sunshine's Free.
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0: So the country world is still reeling from the loss of Dolly Parton on August 25th. Lainey Wilson shares a piece of their final phone call that was just weeks before Dolly passed. They talked about marriage, about faith, about the sacrifices that this business asks of you. And Dolly told her that she felt like she wasn't finished. And Lainey's response was, "Well, my friend, you are not. The kind of love and light you shined in your lifetime is the kind that will never go away." Two artists, one legendary, one carrying the torch forward. That's a friendship worth remembering. Here now with song number 7, holding steady in that spot, this is Lainey Wilson and John Mayer with Phone Key.

0: 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Oh, you're going to have to stay with me when we return.
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0: I can feel your anticipation from here. You really do want to know who's number one this week. Well, soon we will find out.
3: Number five.
0: Kenny Chesney just made history yet again. His single, Carry On, is his 100th charting single, and that gives him more top 10 hits in Billboard Country Airplay history than anyone else, even passing George Strait and Tim McGraw. Kenny summed up what the song means to him perfectly. There is something for people like me who grew up beyond the city limits, who have dreamed their way into some pretty magical adventures, to hear a song like this and realize life really does come down to something as simple as, if it feels good, then do it. And if it doesn't, then don't. His 21st studio album, Silver Sands Marina, drops September 25th. Here now, holding steady in spot number five, this is Kenny Chesney with Carry On.

0: This week, Taylor Swift drops down two spots to number four with I Knew It, I Knew You.
1: Number three.
0: Tributes have been pouring in from across the music world following the passing of the legendary Dolly Parton. Ella Langley, who has spoken many times about how much Dolly meant to her, shared her own tribute with a performance of the classic Jolene. Moving up one spot to number three. This is Ella Langley and Morgan Wallen with I Can't Love You Anymore.

0: And that was song number three this week on The Countdown from Ella Langley and Morgan Wallen, I Can't Love You Anymore. So I hope you're going to stay with us, because when we return, we are going to have the battle to see who will be number one this week.
1: Don't move, don't move. More of the Cross Canada Country Countdown coming up right after this.
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0: We are back, and we are down to the final few songs to see who will be number one this week on the countdown.
1: Number two.
0: Luke Bryan has been teasing his upcoming album, Signs, and he just revealed the final track, and it is a big one. He got Luke Combs on a song called Finders Keepers. Bryan says he's always wanted a Luke and Luke moment. And when Combs heard the track, he called back immediately and said, let's do this thing. The album will drop September 18th. Up one spot to song number two. This is Luke Combs and Be By.

0: And that was song number two this week on The Countdown from Luke Combs with Be By You.
1: Top of the charts 1 year ago, here's last year's leader.
0: You know I'm not going to give away the number one song that easily, right? Russell Dickerson just made history. He's the very first country artist to appear in a Kidz Bop music video for their kid-friendly cover of Happen to Me. His reaction when he found out, have I made it? Does that mean I made it? The song's now passed 310 million streams worldwide. 1 year ago, this was the song sitting right there at the top of the charts. This is last year's leader, Russell Dickerson, Happen to Me.

0: All right, so we heard who was last year's leader with Russell Dickerson and Happened to Me. So it's time now that we do find out who is in our number one position this week.
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0: Stella Lefty's Long Way Home Tour sold out almost instantly. She posted a photo of the sold-out banner and said, "I can't believe how fast everything sold out. Thank you for making my dreams come true." She's also added a full European leg in March. Amsterdam, Paris, London, Dublin, and more. And this week, Boston sits at number one for the third consecutive week. Now this week, some fans online started pointing out that her album track, Why Wouldn't We, shares a very similar melody to Blake Shelton's 2017 number one hit, I'll Name the Dogs. Will it you be the judge? Here are the two clips back to back.

Obviously, fans don't seem to be too bothered because it's a sold-out tour. Here she is, 3 weeks at number one. This is Stella Lefty with Boston.

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2: 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In the milling wheat markets, December Minneapolis futures are lower at $7.52, with local hard red spring bids for September movement at $8.90 per bushel. In the oil seeds, November canola futures are down $5.70 at $8.3340 per ton or $18.90 per bushel. 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In the cattle markets, October live cattle lost $1.75 at $215.27 per 100 weight. 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

0: Hey there, thanks for joining me. I'm Ricky Tyler. I hope you had a fantastic week and that you're enjoying your weekend so far. Coming up on the show today, a couple of cool innovations in textiles. Also, I'll tell you about a new documentary about a real-life Canadian hero. And we're going to talk back to school. All that and more. Stick around.
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0: than right now.
1: Hey there, I'm Ricky Tyler. Thank you so much for being with me today and the 25th anniversary of the 9/11 attacks on the United States just passed. Hard to believe it's been 25 years already. Sometimes it still feels like yesterday. And I have no way to explain for those of you that weren't alive at the time or too young to remember what that time was like. And one thing I try to do every year, instead of focusing on the horror and fear of that time, is remember the contributions of Canadians in the aftermath of that day. And Historica Canada created a brand new Heritage Minute to celebrate the town of Gander, Newfoundland. On September 11th, 2001, 38 planes were diverted to Gander. Following the closure of U.S. airspace, Gander's population nearly doubled for the next few days. And that story is filled with moments of kindness and acts of service experienced in Gander and the surrounding communities. That they got Rick Mercer to play the mayor of Gander for this Heritage Minute, it was just a brilliant touch. I know we're at a weird time right now. Our relationship with our southern neighbors on shaky ground these days. But, you know, Canada really Canada'd hard on 9/11 and in the days and weeks and months and even years after. And we should never forget that. And if you ever need a reminder of what we are all about, just look to Gander, Newfoundland.
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0: Hey there, I'm Ricky Tyler. Thank you so much for being with me today. And this got me right in the feels. Last weekend, the late, great Rob Reiner won an Emmy 9 months after his murder. He won the Outstanding Guest Actor in a Comedy Series Award for his appearance on The Bear at the Emmy Awards Night 2. The announcement got a minute-long standing ovation from the audience. The win set a record for the largest gap between wins with 48 years, a record that was previously held by his own father, Carl Reiner, who went 37 years between Emmy wins. The live 78th annual Emmys broadcast on NBC takes place on Monday. 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

0: what's up? I'm Ricky Tyler. Glad you could join me today. I hope you're having an amazing weekend so far. This is super interesting. Well, it's well known and scientifically proven that wearing white on a hot summer day can help keep you cool. Darker and more colorful clothing absorb more sunlight, while white reflects it. But scientists in Australia have now developed a purple fabric that challenges this conventional wisdom and could eventually help people stay cool without sacrificing color. This new textile uses something called passive radiative cooling, a process that allows a material to reflect sunlight while releasing heat as infrared radiation. During outdoor testing in direct sunlight, the purple fabric stayed 4.2 degrees cooler than commercial white cotton and 6.2% cooler than conventional purple cotton. This will have great potential for people that work outdoors, maybe sports teams too, although you can't have every team wearing purple, I guess. But isn't that cool? No pun intended there. Yay, science.
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0: Hey there, how's it going? I'm Ricky Tyler. Thank you for joining me today. And this past week marked the 60th anniversary of one of the greatest TV shows of all time. Yes, Star Trek, and a new box set featuring the original series remastered for Blu-ray has been released. This limited edition set includes special packaging tied to the anniversary with a curated set of limited edition lobby cards showcasing unforgettable moments and rare behind-the-scenes imagery, and a tiny vinyl featuring the themes and sounds of the series. Oh, and of course you're also going to get all three seasons of the classic series. Star Trek, the original series, the complete series on Blu-ray is available now exclusively through Amazon.
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0: Hey there, Ricky Tyler in today. Thank you so much for joining me in the 51st annual Toronto International Film Festival, or TIFF, is officially underway this weekend. And that's where a brand new documentary about Canadian hero Terry Fox will make its premiere. It's a feature-length documentary following Terry Fox's 1980 Marathon of Hope, directed by Sean Menard. The film uses 96 reels of newly discovered, restored 4K archival footage that was long thought to be lost. The film avoids traditional talking head interviews, relying instead on archival sound and voiceovers. Run Terry Run will make its world premiere at the Toronto International Film Festival on September 19th, one day ahead of the 46th annual Terry Fox Run across Canada on September 20th. It opens in theaters nationwide on October 9th.
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0: Hey there, I'm Ricky Tyler. Thank you so much for hanging out with me today. And this is super interesting. Finland is turning mushrooms into leather. Scientists in Finland have found a way to grow leather-like fabric from mushrooms on a large scale. The material needs very little water, grows in just 2 weeks, and fully breaks down when it's done. The mushroom-based fabric reached 77% biodegradation in aquatic conditions after just 28 days, according to the study. Cow leather, by contrast, broke down just 15% over 119 days, and vinyl cotton fabric reached only 35% biodegradation over the same period. To show the mushroom-based material could be worked into a product, the researchers cut, dyed, and stitched it into a test handbag. At larger production volumes, they say they could create other options for handbags, car interiors, household goods, offering a leather-like look without generating as much waste. Unfortunately, this comes decades too late for some heavy metal and hair bands that could have benefited from the mushroom leather. They were probably the biggest buyers of leather at one point. But still, isn't it amazing technology? Yay, science.
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0: Hey there, I'm Ricky Tyler. Thank you so much for tuning in today. And back to school season for the kiddos. How's that going? This time of year always makes me think about my own back to school experience. And I thought that's what we could talk about today. We'll reminisce about back to school. What was your favorite thing about going back to school when you were a kid? I'm sure for a lot of people it was seeing their friends again, but for me, nah. I couldn't have cared less about that. I mean, it also didn't help that in grade school in particular, we moved around a lot. So from kindergarten to grade six, I attended four different schools. And then in high school, well, I would usually see a lot of my friends over the summer. So for me, it was all about the school supplies, like fresh notebooks that you wouldn't even want to write in because they were pristine, you know, getting fun new pencils and pens. That was my thing. That's what I look forward to the most. How about you? What was your favorite thing about going back to school when you were a kid? Tell me in an email, TheRickyTylerShow@VistaRadio.ca.
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0: Hey, how's it going? I'm Ricky Tyler. Thank you so much for tuning in today. It's back to school time for the kiddos. So today we're hopping in the Wayback Time Machine and reminiscing about our own back to school days. When you were a kid, what was your favorite thing about going back to school? For me, it was the fresh school supplies. I heard from Leslie. She brought up something I totally forgot about. Wow, I'm having major flashbacks now. She said, covering my textbooks with paper bags. Wow, you really just unlocked a core memory for me there, Leslie. Is that still a thing? Like when I was a kid, we got our textbooks, we brought them home, and then we'd have to wrap the covers in paper bags, I guess to keep them nice, right? Do kids still do that? Is that still a thing? If you're a parent of school-aged children, please let me know. Amazing. Thanks, Leslie. Keep your answers coming. What were your favorite things about going back to school? Just send an email to the Ricky Tyler Show at vistaradio.ca.
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0: Hey there, Ricky Tyler with you today. Glad you could join me. And it was back to school time for the kids this past week. And we are reminiscing about our own back to school days. I'm asking you, what was your favorite part about going back to school? For me, it was fresh school supplies. It's amazing how when you're a kid, you can get so excited over a pencil. But that was my thing. I heard from Gary, who said something kind of along the same lines. He said, getting a new binder so that I could draw all over it. Oh, yeah. See, many an artistic binder over my school career. Did you used to draw that S? You know the one I'm talking about, that angular S that everybody used to draw on their binders and notebooks. Do kids still do that today? When I was young, everybody had that S somewhere. Thanks, Gary. Keep your answers coming. What was the thing you looked forward to the most when you were a kid going back to school? Just send an email to the Ricky Tyler Show at vistaradio.ca.
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0: Hey there, I'm Ricky Tyler. Thank you so much for joining me. Hope you're having a great weekend so far. And we are talking back to school with the kids back at school now. I thought we could reminisce about what we loved about going back to school when we were kids. This is a really sweet answer from Kara. She said, my favorite thing about back to school didn't actually happen at school. She said, my family always ate a special dinner on the first night back, and we would share about who was in our class, our teachers, our desk assignments, and that kind of thing. That is a really nice memory. Thank you for sharing. Keep your answers coming. What was your favorite thing about going back to school when you were a kid? Share your story in an email, TheRickyTylerShow@VistaRadio.ca.
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0: Coach. Summer's almost over, but this sale isn't slowing down. It's the last ride of summer blowout at Riders Connection in Cold Lake. 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

0: Hey there, I'm Ricky Tyler. Thank you so much for spending part of your weekend with me. I really appreciate it. I'm going to get going soon, but we've been talking about back to school. It is that time of year, and I'm asking you to share stories of what your favorite things were when you were a kid going back to school. And I've got to leave you with one more answer before I go, because this is too good. Clancy said the thing that he loved most about going back to school was weekends. Okay, thanks, Clancy. All right, that's it for me. Speaking of weekends, I hope you enjoy what's left of this one, and I also hope to catch you right back here next weekend, too. In the meantime, have a great week.
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